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3: 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What for? 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

0: yellow, but only you red will do for this fella, cause you are the Abbott into my Costello, and you are the fruit to my loom.
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0: Red Solo Cup, you're more than just plastic. You're more than amazing, you're more than fantastic. And believe me that I'm not the least bit sarcastic when I look at you and say, Red Solo Cup, you're not just a cup.
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Every Wednesday is positively exciting with Wolf Wednesday. 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
1: 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You probably won't like the way you feel after all those drinks. 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
1: Half of the hiring managers say that recent college graduates are lacking motivation right now. They just are not ready to work hard. They're not ready to work hard.
2: They just came out of college. They should be raring to go.
1: And many recent graduates lack professionalism.
2: Mm-hmm.
1: And many of these recent college graduates have poor communication skills.
2: They don't know how to talk? No, I don't know.
1: Well, you know this generation grew up with their phones.
2: That's true.
1: Attached to their heads.
2: Yeah, they don't want to call you, but they'll text you.
1: They don't know how to, you know, when they were doing their assignments, they used ChatGPT to do their assignments for them.
2: Down their shoes when they talk to you.
1: Maybe they're ready to get a job.
2: Maybe.
1: Serving coffee somewhere or something like that.
2: Oh, a little public service.
1: Maybe EB is hiring. I don't know.
2: Yeah, they hire all the time.
1: EB, try that.
2: But there's a lot of different positions.
1: That's a good place to start.
2: There's so many places that are looking for good people.
1: Yeah. Be ready to work hard. Show up on time. Don't have your mom call in sick for you.
2: Or write you a note. That's very poor taste.
1: Don't have your mom go to your job interviews with you.
2: No. Do it yourself. You can do it.
0: A hometown start to your day.
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0: 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Jimmy Lane, thank you for having us on so early on your Saturday. 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

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Today, May 30th, it's National MS Day, Multiple Sclerosis. Of course, we used to do our MS walks and bike rides. My sister is somebody who suffers from MS, and I know just about everybody knows somebody or is related to or has a friend that has MS. So think about them today on MS Day.

0: 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Well, today, Preston seems like the place to be. 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They are going to be doing that, $5 and $6, plus Tito's Bloody Marys. 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Also, Preston Community Yard Sale is happening at the Preston Plains School. 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

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Big honor for him. 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
1: All right, here we go. The inventor of Tickle Me Elmo passed away.
2: Aww.
1: 78 years old.
2: 78 years old.
1: His funeral is going to be open in the casket so that everyone can give him one last tickle. Let's see. Researchers say it takes up to 8.5 years to get over a breakup. 8.5 years, yeah.
2: I'm almost there.
1: Which equates to 212 country songs.
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1: No. Tinder is now pushing. 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Tinder.
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Ella Langley has the number one, number two, and number three song on the Country Hot 100 charts. 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Here is Be Her on WCTY. She-

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Twitter and join me and Dave Elder and Franco, along with the band Branded, for another Caribbean cruise, this time on board the brand new Norwegian Aqua, leaving February 27, 2027 and flying to Miami, spending one night there before a seven-night cruise on the Eastern Caribbean. 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

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Celebrities that have birthdays today. It is Wynonna Judd's birthday, born in 1964. Here she is, no one else on earth.

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0: 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Every Saturday morning, we like to talk about things that are happening in our community. And if you know of things, you can let us know on our Jimmy and Shelley Facebook page. Today, Putnam Paws Cat Shelter Can and Bottle Drive is from noon until 3 o'clock. All paws on deck will be at the Norwich Veterinarian Offices. That's on Route 84 in Basra today. And they'll be there from 11 o'clock until 2 o'clock today. Today, the Veterans Rally Point Rise and Dine Breakfast Buffet is from 9 o'clock until 11 o'clock, $10 a person. And today, the Duck Race at the Attic Fire Department's Fireman's Field, 10 o'clock, a day of family fun, vendors, music, activities, and more. And then thousands of rubber duckies will race starting at 1 o'clock today.
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97.7 WCTY, Florida, Georgia Line. Another big night out at the Wolf Den of Mohegan Sun. A free show featuring Chase Beckham. And he had a number one hit song with 23. Of course, a big winner on American Idol. He'll be doing a free show tonight at the Wolf Den.

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97.7 WCTY, Blake Shelton. Today we celebrate Mint Julep Day, although on Kentucky Derby Day, my wife made some really good mint juleps and almost had too many that day, so I don't know. Why not? We still have some of that Woodridge Reserve left over, so we'll have a mint julep today.

0: 97.7 WCTY, Florida Georgia Line. Let us know what you got going on this weekend, what your fun plans are, and we'll let you know what some of the things are happening this weekend. Like today and tomorrow, the Strawberry Festival and Craft Show is happening at the North Stonington Fairgrounds. It gets underway starting at 11 o'clock today and tomorrow at 11 o'clock as well. Also today, the Coffee House is happening today at the United Congregational Church in Westerly. That starts at 6:30 today. It's an evening of live music and poetry and spoken word and clean comedy. Coast Guard bands, chamber players presenting woodwind and brass ensemble today at 7:15 p.m. And the Shoreline Let's Dance singles and couples dance is from 7 o'clock until 10 o'clock today. That'll be happening at the Panema Cafe Hall in Taftville from 7 o'clock until 10 o'clock.
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0: 97.7 WCTY, Thomas Rhett and John Pardy. Don't forget Yantic today for Fireman's Field and the duck race, and activities are getting underway pretty soon there. And the duck race starts at 1 o'clock. Be sure and buy a duck. Here's Riley Green.
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0: 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Every Wednesday is positively exciting with Wolf Wednesday. 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
8: 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We'll see you at the starting line, rain or shine.

0: zone am I on? 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
1: 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It's 5 o'clock somewhere.
0: It's always on 5 in Margaritaville, come to think of it.
1: Yeah, I heard that.
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Our Rock the Boat 8 is going to the Eastern Caribbean. Informational meeting is coming up June 10th at Beth Jacobs Synagogue in Norwich at 7:30 with Market Bokoff. Here is Jason Aldean.

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Here's my weekend plans in a song. Luke Bryan, Huntin' and Fishin' and Lovin' on WCTY. Well, no Huntin'.

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feeling was real. Neither one of us looking for three little words, unless those three words were do not disturb. 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

97.7 WCTY, Luke Combs, The Kind of Love We Make. Shelley Martinez on your Saturday morning. Going on today, the Greater Norwich Chamber of Commerce having their duck races kicked off at 10 o'clock, going till 2 o'clock today. Duck races are 1. You got to go. It's a lot of fun. There's food trucks and kids zones and shopping. And what do you say? 97.7 WCTY.

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0: and I was falling fast through the Nurnhart. Gordon like a dirt road, Daytona in my heart. 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

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Shelly Martinez, our friends at All Paws on Deck, having their spring fleeing event going on Norwich Vet. That's on Salem Turnpike in Basra, 11 to 2. 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

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Channel 3 First Alert Weather Center says showers are going to clear away, partly cloudy for the day. Chance of afternoon showers, but the winds could gust over 30 miles per hour, high 60. Channel 3 First Alert Weather Center, Luke Bryant down to 1. 97.7 WCTY.

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Jason Aldean, Trouble with a Heartbreak. 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

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Shelley Martinez on your Saturday afternoon, but it's Josh Batty tonight right before 6 with his Country on Deck podcast. 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

97.7 WCTY Kane Brown, Caitlin Brown, and thank God. And Kane Brown commented he has a favorite tattoo. It's the one on his neck. It's a Chinese symbol that means love, and he got it on Mother's Day. 97.7 WCTY, it's Luke Bryant. Hey.

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Number one song for Tucker Wetmore. Congratulations to him. He's coming to Mohegan Sun Arena on June 21st, which is not that long. 97.7 WCTY, Florida, Georgia Line, God, your mama and me, WCTY.

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Beers and sunshine from my friend Happy Harry. Shelly Martinez on this Saturday afternoon. Ella Langley, be her. 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

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Shelly Martinez taking a vacation because Jimmy's going to be gone a lot this summer. So I wanted to take it before this summer. 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

Jason Aldean and Don't Tell on Me, 97.7 WCTY. Afternoon to you. I'm Ron Drew. Going to be hanging around for the rest of the afternoon. Coming up, we got some Morgan Wallen, also Darius Rucker on the way, and Jordan Davis. Here's John Party. It's Heartache on the Dance Floor, 97.7 WCTY. Yeah.

Darius Rucker and All Right 97.7 WCTY. Darius Rucker going to be around in July. Going to be at the Hartford Healthcare Amphitheater in Bridgeport on July 17th. Jordan Davis will be there even sooner. He's coming up on June 12th. Here's Jordan Davis.

0: 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And they'd love to celebrate your birthday every morning just before 8 a.m.
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Dirt Chief, it's Cody Johnson, 97.7 WCTY. Always giving you chances to win tickets to awesome shows. Right now, we've got tickets for Scotty McCreery. And not only tickets, we got a chance for you to go backstage, meet and greet, also dinner before the show, and an overnight stay this Thursday at Foxwoods. Scotty McCreery performing in the Premier Theater this Thursday night at Foxwoods. 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

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Post Malone there with Morgan Wallen, and I had some help. And here's Blake Shelton, a guy with a girl.

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Bailey Zimmerman and his Chevy Silverado, 97.7 WCTY. Ron Drew here. Coming up, Tyler Hubbard, also Kenny Chesney, and Riley Green. Here's Rascal Flatts. It's Summer Nights.

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Here's Riley Green. 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

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Always giving you chances to win. 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
1: 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All you catch your favorites. I'm Ron Drew. Coming up, we got some Kenny, also Ella Langley on the way, and we're going to get in Cole Swindell. Right now, Blake Shelton, God's Country, 97.7 WCTY.

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Tucker Wetmore with Brunette, 97.7 WCTY, just a few weeks away. Tucker Wetmore going to be at Mohegan Sun Arena. That'll be on June 21st. I'm Ron Drew, hanging around for this hour. Coming up, we got some Thomas Rhett, also Jordan Davis on the way, and Blake Shelton. Here's Morgan Wallen. It's Chasing You.

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Don't forget to enter to win some tickets for Scotty McCreery this coming Thursday night at the Premier Theater at Foxwoods. 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
1: 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I'm Ron Drew, getting set to take off. Hang on, we've got Country Fresh Radio coming up at 6 with Fathead and Murph Dog. 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
2: Hey, it's Josh Maddie from Country on Deck. We're getting closer. Our next free Nashville-style writers round coming up Wednesday, June 10th, held as always at the Social Bar and Kitchen on Bank Street in New London, Connecticut. We are so excited to bring that Nashville experience, that Nashville vibe, back to Connecticut once again on Wednesday, June 10th. It's all about celebrating original music and the stories behind the songs. Another incredible lineup of talented musicians going to be taking the stage. We host our Writers Round events each and every month at the Social, and if you haven't had an opportunity to stop by and catch one yet, put this one on your calendar. Come and see us. Come hang out, grab a drink, and enjoy the original music. We'd love to see you on Wednesday, June 10th. In addition to our Writers Round, we also host a weekly podcast that comes out each and every Friday, New Conversations with Rising Country Stars, and we bring you along for the ride to help you learn a little bit more about them and their music and their story. And this week, we sat down to talk to CJ Soler, who I really, really love. I've loved his music for many years now. I loved his song Airplane that came out back in 2017. And CJ told us that he is currently working on an upcoming album.
3: Spent the last year and a half, 2 years really writing for myself and just thinking about what I want to say and sound like musically. And at the top of this year, I cut a 14-song record. Really excited to be putting out. Later this year, we're releasing, I don't know, about half of it as singles ahead of time throughout the year. But I'm really excited, man. It's my first, like, real full length. And we spent a lot of time just, like, really making this stuff cool in the studio. I got some really great friends who are unbelievably talented to come play on it. And some people I didn't know who are kind of heroes of mine. And I think this thing came to life beautifully, and I'm really excited for people to hear it.
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8: Thank you, Murph. We got another great show this week featuring our viral moment of the week, the spotlight interview with Harper Grace, streamer of the week, and Murph's Music Minute. Let's get things started with one of the big three females in country music, and she had a great live performance of this one a few weeks ago in Vegas at the ACM's. Lainey Wilson, Can't Sit Still on Country Friday.

King, Get to Drinkin' on Country Fresh Radio. We're all about the new stars of country music, and Zach sure is on his way. Up next, another young star that was actually our special guest last week. This is Graham Barham, Break Up Down on Country Fresh Radio.

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You know, in 3 minutes, we got Murph's Music Minute. That's the latest in country music entertainment. What you'll find out is Jason Aldean's wife, Brittany, being sued. We'll get into it after Ashley McBride. What if we don't on Country

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1: Well, it looks like it's official, like a referee with a whistle. Nashville is, in fact, getting a Super Bowl in 2030. The NFL owners voted for it, and they're bringing the biggest stage for the NFL, and arguably all sports, to Music City. So now is Jay-Z's Roc Nation company going to do the right thing and have a all-country Super Bowl halftime show? Or is he going to pull an audible? That remains to be seen. And let's keep it on the Nashville tip. If you've ever gone to Broadway in Nashville, you'll see a ton of honky-tonks there, obviously. You'll see the Ryman right there. But if you walk to the corner of Broadway and Fifth Avenue in Nashville, you'll find the Legends Corner. What is that? That's a mural that's been there since 1996. It features some of the biggest names in country music drinking at a bar together. We're talking about McGraw, Loretta, Willie, Charlie, Pride, Blake, and Luke Bryan, Merle, Dolly, Johnny, Reba, The King, Garth, even Miranda. And now, added to the Legends Corner, the late, great Toby Keith. And of course, he's sporting a red Solo cup. That's an awesome tribute. Cheers to you, Toby Keith. And it looks like Jason Aldean's wife, Brittany, just got sued. Let's go ahead and talk about it. Brittany Aldean recently launched a new fragrance line. It's called Vada. And it's going for about $98 a bottle. She chose the name in honor of her grandmother, whose name was Luvada. Well, a Texas jewelry and eyeglass company just filed a lawsuit claiming that the name violates their trademark, which ironically, they named their company after their grandmother's name. Now, as of right now, Brittany Aldean's camp has not filed a response to the lawsuit, but I'll keep you posted. That's it for your Murph's Music Minute.
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1: 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And just 3 minutes away, it's our streamer of the week. What song's dominating the downloads? Murph will tell you next. But here's a hint. She had a massive coming out party at the ACMs a few weeks back. First, it's the new one from Gavin Adcock, Wannabe, on Country Fresh Radio.

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1: You know, many times our Streamer of the Week is a well-established artist. 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Your 2026 ACM New Female Artist of the Year winner is Avery Anna. And the ACM Awards show gave her a performance slot a few weeks back. And did she make a statement? Absolutely crushed it with a dark, rocking, edgy performance. This is Avery Anna, Bang Bang. Blood Runs Thicker on Country Fresh Radio. Bang.

0: Kenny Chesney, Carry on Country Fresh Radio. Happy to be with you each and every week on the show where you can always find the latest from Nashville. 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
1: Thank you, Fathead. You know, we're just minutes away from our Spotlight Artist interview. It is with Harper Grace, a second time on our show, and we'll get into all of it next after Morgan Wallen, don't we, Uncle?

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2: Our special artist interview this week is with Harper Grace. Harper is a Texas native that started playing music at a young age, so I was curious, did she take the typical route, playing high school talent shows and restaurants, writing songs in her bedroom? Where did it all begin?
3: Well, I was a homeschool kid, so I spent a lot of time in my room writing music, like you said. No one in my family does any sort of music except for my grandma. My nana, she used to play the accordion growing up, and I'd watch her sit in the living room and play on a little wooden arch-back chair and dance around while she would play, and I'd listen to Roy Orbison and Patsy Cline and Dolly Parton, and the list goes on and on. So I fell in love with country music at a very, very young age, but I was actually set to follow in my mom's footsteps to do gymnastics and sports and athletics, but very quickly told her that my passion had been music, and that's what I felt like the Lord has placed on my heart to do. So very, very adamant on pursuing that dream as a kid.
2: Do you still get in the gym and do some gymnastics and athletic stuff on the side, or that has completely gone by the wayside?
3: I actually do every once in a while. Some of the little urge and that bone that I think I had gotten from my mother passed down is still there. I was actually up bright and early at 6:15 doing a D1 workout class, which is like a athletic style workout. And I do that. And then I also do boxing on the side too. And I still can do a handstand walk, maybe 10 to 15 yards, but maybe the splits, I don't know. There's still some gymnastics in there somewhere. I can do a round up, but I can't swing. So I haven't lost that. My mom is proud to see that still be a thing. So
2: gymnastics and music sounds like a great upbringing. Part of that upbringing, which we'll get to later in the show, involves her close relationship with her parents, displayed in her big radio single called If Daddy Says No on Country Fresh Radio.

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2: Back with Harper Grace, our Spotlight artist interview this week. Harper's a Texas native, and we know that means a different type of upbringing and musical influence than most areas. So how much of an influence did Texas have on her musical style?
3: Honestly, a lot. I think when you hear about, if you're from Texas, they're proud Texans, and I will very much say I'm a proud Texan. I grew up listening to Red Dirt with my dad in the truck, and I think it's a sense of organicness to the music in Texas, and that's also, you know, definitely bled into true country, which is found in Tennessee as well. But definitely being from Texas and, like you said, George Strait had been one of my favorites growing up, and my dog's name is George Strait, so that's even cuter, I guess. But I think being from there and having it established that that's where I fell in love with country music. Used to two-step a lot and swing dance as well. So I like to incorporate just my love and passion for just real life stories, especially being from Texas. I think that's kind of been a big element that I've carried with me no matter where I'm at.
2: Listen, Harper, I've never been to Texas. A stopover once on a flight to Mexico, that was it. So my question is, I'm going to Texas for a week, let's just say, right? I'm really not, but let's say I do at some point. I don't want the major tourist traps. Tell me, from being from Texas, where do I spend a week? Give me a couple of cities, things, you know, back road things to do that I would get a lot out of.
3: Back road things to do. Now, when I lived in Texas with my parents still, I loved this very specific spot for dancing. I actually used to sing in the house band at a place called Cowboys Red River, and I would go there almost every weekend and dance. They've got this really cool saddle that's disco themed, and it's in the middle of the room, and they've got a dance hardwood dance floor that circles around the bar. So I went there a lot. And then I would honestly say, if you have never been to Texas, you should go to Fort Worth, the Stockyards. Even though it might be where a lot of tourists frequent, it's definitely something that you wouldn't want to miss out on, because they bring the Longhorns all up and down the street. You really get a true feel of that historic Texas background. Billy Bob's, the famous Billy Bob's, is down there as well in Fort Worth. And the drive to Fort Worth, if you do take the back roads, is some of the nicest drive. You see all these really cool cattle ranches, and I had always dreamed that my family had a cattle ranch. We did not, but I would drive past those on my way to Fort Worth and daydream in my head, thinking and hoping one day I'd meet a cowboy and also have a have a cattle farm at some point. But that's what I would do. And you cannot forget about the Texas barbecue, because that is the best. And Hard Eight Barbecue or Terry Black's are my top two favorite Texas barbecue spots.
2: Oh, I love some good barbecue. I'm going to write down those places if I ever visit. More with Harper next hour. Up next, another great new female on the scene. It's Stella Lefty with Boston on Country Fresh Radio. On a

Stella Lefty with Boston on Country Fresh Radio. Anytime I hear the name Stella Lefty, in my head I think of a 1980s pitcher for maybe the Red Sox. Who knows? Like Dennis Oil Can Boyd. Remember that? Boy, did I just age myself. Remember, if you want to connect with us, give us a follow on our socials. All you got to do is search Country Fresh Radio and you'll find us. Let's keep it going. Duet that took us by surprise from two huge superstars as they performed it in concert and then immediately released it. I'm talking about Ella Langley and Morgan Wallen. This is I Can't Love You Anymore on Country Fresh Radio.

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Up next, the guy who joined us on the show 2 weeks ago, it's Ian Munsick, Love is Blind on Country Fresh Radio.

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1: Did you know that Ashley McBride once saved Dolly Parton's house from burning down? Yeah, she shared that in a recent interview. She actually used to work for Dolly. Now, it was 20 years ago and she didn't work for her for long, but what had happened was this.
2: There was a microwave and it was on fire. I unplugged it from the wall, grabbed it with a bear hug, and ran it out. The thing was, they were remodeling the home, and they were re-wallpapering and everything. So for that smoke to be billowing out of microwave, it would have ruined everything.
1: As she was interviewed on BBC Radio about that, Ashley McBride, you know, real heroes don't always wear capes. And I know the ACMs were a couple weeks ago, but did you know that the Red Clay Strays almost didn't make it to the show? The band said that they were almost unalived after the private jet that they were on malfunctioned in the air. You see, a piece of the plane's engine flew off during takeoff, and the aircraft had to circle for hours before making an emergency landing. Now, thankfully, they landed safely, nobody hurt, switched planes, and they made it to the ACMs to collect their Group of the Year award. And one of Nashville's iconic music venues is about to get a name change. Now, when you think of Nashville, you obviously think of the Ryman, the Opry, the Bluebird Cafe, then you have Lower Broadway with Tootsie's, and the list goes on and on and on, right? Well, there's also, the Nashville Palace, which is a very well-known honky-tonk and the place where Randy Travis played for years and years and years before he made it big. And it's in his honor that they're forever changing the front room of the Nashville Palace to the Randy Travis Room. This is happening on June 3rd. In fact, Randy Travis is scheduled to be there for the honors. Congrats to you, Randy Travis, on having this forever and ever. Amen. That's it for your Murph's Music Minute.
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it's Casey Musgraves, loneliest girl on Country Fresh Radio. Hey, Casey is busy selling out arenas after her recent tour announcement, and she did have a viral performance a few weeks back on the ACM Awards. 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All you got to do is go and search Country Fresh Radio. We'll pop up. Give us a follow. We do appreciate the follow. As we keep it rolling with Luke Bryan, Country and She Knows It, his latest on Country Fresh Radio. Dinner.

Luke Bryan, Country and She Knows It on Country Fresh Radio. We're just 3 minutes away from our viral moment of the week. And this week, it's, of course, the biggest female in all of music, Ella Langley. But first, Preston Cooper, One for the Road on Country Fresh Radio.

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1: This week's viral moment comes to us from the ACM Awards in Las Vegas 2 weeks ago. The broadcast was filled with great performances and lots of great speeches, but one of them was by far the most emotional acceptance speech of the night. Ella Langley had to fight back lots of tears as she accepted the award for Female Artist of the Year. Check it out.
2: I'm trying to get to say something, but I can't. Thank you. To women in this category, to the women in this life, that is just, this is a weird thing to do. And today I was having a strange day. I don't know what it is about awards, but I have strange days in the mornings here. And I walked right into Lainey's room, and I just got emotional, and she hugged me, wrapped me up, and started praying for me. And then all of a sudden, here comes Miranda Lambert in her little pink hat. And I would not be standing up here without just the encouragement of so many women. Kelsey, thank you so much for loving on me. Thank you to my parents for believing in me and my family for showing up and being weird as always, so it keeps me humble. Thank you, Jesus, for letting me do this for a living. Thank you. Thank you to the ACMs. Lauren, Elena, I love you so much. Thank you to the women. I would not be standing up here without that, so thank you.
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And in 3 minutes, we continue our talk with our special guest this week, the Spotlight Artist Interview. Her name is Harper Grace. First, Kane Brown, Woman on Country Fresh.

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2: 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Harper's latest radio hit is called If Daddy Says No. We already learned how close she is with her family, so give us the scoop on how this song came about.
3: Yeah, oh my gosh, thanks for asking. This song in particular is kind of a rollout to what is going to be a full project called Dear Heart. And this piece of my story was something that I hadn't really shared at a vulnerable heart, I guess, because I wrote this song and had been singing it live at different concerts that I was opening up for different artists, and I would just sing it, me and my guitar, and to be honest, I would set it up in a manner of nonchalantly describing it, but in a more humorous way, where I'd say, I am scared of things, and I'm just going to openly tell you what I'm afraid of. One is sneezing while driving, because, you know, who wants to close their eyes while they're driving? That's terrifying. My second biggest fear is using the restroom on the airplane. Why? I don't know. For some reason, I feel like I'm going to get sucked up and be in the air. I don't know. That's also the biggest fear. And then I'd scroll right past in my mind and go to my third fear, and it would be falling in love and then meeting the one, but then your dad saying no. And I would say that in set up to singing If Daddy Says No. And then slowly after each show, somebody would come up to me, and it turned into, you know, multiple people waiting in line at the merch table to tell me a really intimate story about their own personal life and relationships, whether that was coming from a daughter whose dad didn't approve and, you know, ended in divorce, or a daughter whose dad didn't approve and then, you know, ended up liking the guy at the end. Or it was even coming from the guy's perspective who the dad did say no to him, or the dad did say yes, or it's coming from a dad's perspective. So I just got like these long, long stories at the merch table that kind of felt like a permission slip to me personally to be able to actually share my personal side of the story. Because the truth is, I was in a relationship that was overall not good for me in any sense. But I was so blinded by what I thought was love at the time, and my dad could see right through it. So my dad actually did say no to somebody who bought a ring who, you know, disrespectfully asked him, which is a whole nother story. But I'm so grateful that my dad did say no. But this song was written in between the tension of trying to make the right decision for myself.
2: And it certainly sounds like she did make the right decision and things worked out. You can hear the confidence in her voice. This is Harper Grace and her latest hit, If Daddy Says No, on Country Fresh Radio. Yeah.

0: There he is, Luke Combs, Be By You on Country Fresh Radio. I want to take the time out to thank you for joining us. Another big week of new music. 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